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0: one of the greatest of all times, Elton John, who has left us so many songs. You're listening to the great hits of rock and roll of all times in Tony Franco's radio show.
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considered a beautiful love song several times. Instrumental melody and love songs in both Spanish and English. Hope you enjoy this beautiful serenade.

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I thought I'd get closer.

0: 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Continuamos aquí en Onda Grupera. 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

mis amigos de East LA, Los Ángeles. Los Ángeles. Boyle Heights, Lincoln Heights, Sereno. Los amigos de Huntington Park, de Southgate. De Norwalk, Santa Fe Springs. 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We send you all our love.